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2: Too much of anything is not good for you, baby. 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There's many times that we've loved and we've shared love and made love. It doesn't seem to me like it's enough. It's just not enough, baby.

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2: When your legs don't work like they used to before, and I can't sweep you off of your feet,

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Oh my, my, oh my, my love. I take one look at you, you're taking me out.

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It's a rich world behind the scenes. 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The more she